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2: 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Saltwater crocodiles inhabit both saltwater and freshwater habitats. 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Only swim in designated safe swimming areas. 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They are there for your safety and protection. Always keep a watch for crocodiles. They will see you before you see them. Never provoke, harass, or interfere with crocodiles, even small ones. Never feed crocodiles. It is illegal and dangerous. Be extra vigilant around water at night and during the breeding season from September to April. Avoid approaching the edge of the water and don't paddle or wade at the edge of the water. Stay well back from any crocodile slide marks. Crocodiles may be close by and may approach people and boats. The smaller the boat, the greater the risk. Always stand a minimum of 5 meters from the water's edge when fishing. Be especially vigilant when launching or retrieving your boat in saltwater crocodile habitat. Do not lean over the edge of the boat or stand on logs overhanging water. Never dangle your arms or legs over the side of a boat. If you fall out of a boat, get out of the water as quickly as possible. Camp at least 2 meters from the high water mark and at least 50 meters from the water's edge. Avoid places where native animals and domestic stock drink. Avoid returning regularly to the same spot at the water's edge to fill your bucket. Dispose of food scraps, fish, and other waste properly and away from your campsite. Never leave food scraps, fish frames, or bait at your campsite. Always check that the previous campers have not left these behind. Never prepare food, wash dishes, or pursue any other activities near the water's edge or adjacent sloping banks. Instead, fill up your bucket and move away from the edge of the water before you start any tasks. Be croc-wise.
3: Yes, and if you go walk around at night time, big torch, yeah, big bright torch too, because that way you can see them little red beady eyes, eh? All right, we're getting close to hitting the top of the hour, so let's continue on with a triple play. Songs about every morning from Sugar Ray, everybody from Backstreet Boys, and absolutely everybody from Vanessa Amorosi. Anyway, I'll catch you after the news.

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1: Good morning, Roxanne Fitzgerald with ABC News. The Alice Springs mayor says it was a rude shock to hear Qantas will indefinitely suspend direct flights between Alice Springs and Melbourne. The company has also announced it will restrict its Darwin to Singapore route to the peak tourist season. The airline says the difficult decision was driven by rising costs and falling demand and has apologised to customers. Astor Hill says cutting the direct link to Alice Springs will impact health services, the local workforce and tourism, and should be reconsidered.
2: They consider themselves the national airline carrier and they should take their obligations to regional Australia extremely importantly. And as I said to them, in terms of commercial viability, this is a privatised company that's just recorded profit before tax of $1.46 billion.
1: The operator of a recycling depot in the outback Northern Territory says cattle stations and roadhouses have been enthusiastic contributors to the container deposit scheme. The NT government has expanded the Cash for Containers program to include 3 litre wine bottles and milk cartons. Bob Begnell, who operates a depot in Elliott between Catherine and Tennant Creek, says the change will build on a strong foundation.
3: I think all the roadhouses are on board, yes. They all recycle them. And the cattle stations, most of the big cattle stations now have got social clubs and you know, they've got staff. Newcastle Waters probably got a staff of a small town, so there's a lot of containers.
1: Concerns are being raised about inconsistencies between the states and territories when it comes to ambulance cover. Health advocates say it's unnecessarily complex and they're calling on the National Cabinet to tackle the issue in order to help patients avoid bill shock. Medico legal expert Dr. Margaret Foe says public ambulance costs for emergencies vary widely across Australia.
4: It's a real gap and we really need to do better to help patients understand what it is they're buying when they buy health insurance.
1: New South Wales police have raided a home in Sydney's southwest as part of investigations into the kidnapping and murder of an 85-year-old grandfather earlier this year. Rhiannon Solomon Marin has the details.
5: Chris Bagzarian was taken from his home in North Ryde in February in what police believe was a case of mistaken identity. The 85-year-old's body was later found dumped near a golf course. 6 people have already been charged over his death and officers have now searched a home in Canley Vale. Detectives say a Toyota Corolla had been stored there before it was used to move Mr. Bagzarian's body and later torched. A 23-year-old man was arrested at the property where a rifle, cash and drugs were allegedly found. Officers have also released CCTV of a blue Mitsubishi Lancer they're looking for, which had been seen in the days leading up to Mr. Bagzarian's kidnapping.
1: The Prime Minister says he's not against Australians having a punt as pressure grows on Labor to further strengthen its gambling advertisement reforms. Labor's bill to restrict ads on television, radio and online was introduced to Parliament yesterday. It's been sent to an 8-week Senate inquiry for further scrutiny amid concern from the Coalition, Greens and Crossbench that the changes don't go far enough. Anthony Albanese says he believes the reforms strike the right balance.
6: I'm not against someone having a punt on a Saturday. What I'm against is problem gambling, which overwhelmingly, by the way, overwhelmingly is poker machines, which is, of course, regulated by the states.
1: Economists say the distribution of wealth in Australia is largely determined by age. A new global wealth report by Swiss bank UBS reveals that 25,000 people in Australia became millionaires last year, but the country's median wealth dropped by almost 7% in the past 5 years to around $300,000. Independent economist Saul Eslake says Australia has become a more unequal society over the past 20 years.
7: Not so much between the poor and the rich as between the young and the old. Older people who tend to have higher ownership of the assets that have gone up most in value, in particular housing, have gotten richer at a faster rate than people under the age of, say, 40.
1: In the weather briefly, Catherine is sunny today, a top of 33 degrees. Alice Springs, partly cloudy, a top of 21.
8: Yo, now I'm walking back, good morning, my girl. I'm a Crazy J. I'm a Jason Durunga. My street name, rap name is Crazy J. You're listening to T-Bar Radio.
9: Yeah, cheers for your company as we cruise through the second and last hour of the morning drive, the hours of power. Anyway, it is shout out to people who's having a birthday time. Yes, if you're having a birthday today, lucky you. It's Friday. You get the whole weekend to recover. Yeah. From everyone here at T-Bar Radio, all the best for your special day. You're sharing it with Judith Durham. She was born in Essendon, Victoria. Australian singer. You might know her from the Seekers, but if you don't know, remember the Seekers, they came out in the 60s, long time ago. But we are Australian, that song. Yeah, she was one of the singers of that. Also, speaking of singers, Nora Brannigan. Yeah, she died age 52 in 2004, left behind some great music. Also, this fellow caused a bit of controversy back in his day, Julian Assange. He basically was the Australian computer programmer who hacked a lot of sensitive information, found out a lot of bad things that governments and different people, companies and all that were doing that weren't right. So he kind of released that all that information and became known as the WikiLeaks files. Yeah, very controversial fella. Anyway, did you also know that today, come on computer, yeah, is International Plastic Bag Free Day? Yeah, established in 2008 to reduce single-use plastic bags consumption and protect marine wildlife. Yeah, it's also Air Conditioning Appreciation Day. Yeah, honours William Carter's 1902. So air conditioning was invented back in 1902. Yeah, modern air conditioning. And it's important because it was kind of invented for the US Sun Belt, which is pretty much basically all the hot places in the USA that needs air conditioning. It's also Disobedience Day, encouraging challenging unjust rules. Yeah, that's an interesting one. Couple more. Interesting, it's International Drop a Rock Day. Yeah. I had to think twice about that. Anyway, it promotes leaving painted rocks with positive messages for strangers to find. That's a pretty interesting thing to do, hey? Positive message for a stranger. And lastly, it's American Redneck Day, a cultural observance celebrating rural American identity and working class pride. Anyway, once again, happy birthday to you and happy birthday to Laura Brannigan.

0: This is Lazarus Jiggly from Kakarindji. If you're cruising down the road, please be careful.
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2: Yeah, please be safe, eh? All right, as we continue on, I thought we'd continue on with theme songs, yeah. For example, coming up next, Walk Like a Man, Frankie Valli and the Four Seasons, Walk Right In, Dr. Hook, and then there are songs about roads, Goodbye Yellow Brick Road, Endless Road from the Time Bandits, cool name for a band, hey, Bright Side of the Road, Van Morrison, songs about rivers and dreams, River of Dreams, Love Is a Bridge from the Little River Band, and we'll head over to Green River with John Fogarty and a song's about sunshine. Hey, thanks for your company. Hopefully you're enjoying the selection of music.

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1: Yes, as we continue on, I've got a couple of songs about sun. Well, the sun, yeah, distant sun from Crowded House. We'll head to Sunset Bay with Wild Water. And then we've got a couple of songs about time. Old Time Rock and Roll from Bob Seger and the Silver Bullet Band. That's a really, really cool name for a band, eh? This Time I Know It's for Real, Donna Summer. And at this time, every time I think of you from the Babies.

Old time rock and roll, Bob Sieg and the Silver Bullet Band. Speaking of time, yeah, my time has come. It's time for me to get on out of here. But before I go, just want to say, whatever you're doing for the rest of your day, across the evening, into the weekend, please be safe, especially if you're going to be out and about on the roads. But yeah, thanks for coming across the program, but I've got to go, and I'll catch you later.

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1: Good morning, Roxanne Fitzgerald with ABC News. The Alice Springs mayor says Qantas' decision to indefinitely suspend direct flights between Alice Springs and Melbourne will impact health services, the local workforce and tourism. The airline says the difficult decision was driven by rising costs and falling demand and has apologised to customers. Asta Hill says she's told Qantas the decision is absolutely disappointing and gutting for the town.
2: There are already people who are missing out on crucial family events like weddings and funerals because of the cost and availability of Qantas flights. There are already businesses who are finding it impossible to attract workforce because of the cost of flights. There are already specialist health providers who are choosing not to come here and provide essential services.
1: The Northern Territory Chief Health Officer says he's expecting it will take a long time to tackle the region's diphtheria outbreak. There are now 254 cases of diphtheria across the territory. In March, the NT Health Department declared an outbreak of the disease in the territory for the first time since the 1990s. The Commonwealth has also declared it a disease of national significance, with it now affecting three states. Paul Burgess says the goal is a 90% vaccination rate.
3: We're expecting a really long tail with this. I think the vaccine's very good about protecting against severe illness from diphtheria, but doesn't necessarily prevent 100% the transmission of the bug. So we are following up. We're treating as many people as we can find as soon as we can find them. But most importantly, we're protecting people through the vaccination program.
1: A Venezuelan-Australian who led a delegation to federal parliament has welcomed the government's commitment to support the country after devastating twin earthquakes struck last week. The federal government this week pledged $2 million in humanitarian aid to support communities affected by the disaster. Almost 2,300 people are confirmed to have died, but tens of thousands of others are still missing. Mariana Macano says Venezuelan Australians from across the country were involved in the advocacy work.
4: We really want to thank Australia and the Australian people for standing with Venezuela and also the Australian government. The reception on Wednesday was incredible. We attended a meeting with Minister Matt Thistlethwaite to raise awareness of the humanitarian crisis.
1: Heading overseas, the UN Security Council has held a meeting to ensure ships crossing the Strait of Hormuz will be protected following renewed attacks in the past week. Last week, Bahrain said Iranian strikes damaged a residential building near the country's international airport. Iran says Bahrain facilitated US and Israeli aggression against it by allowing its territory and airspace to be used by Washington. The Assistant Secretary General for the Department of Political and Peacebuilding Affairs, Elizabeth Spiha, says the attacks were unacceptable.
5: The Secretary General unequivocally condemns all attacks against civilians and civilian infrastructure, residential areas, ports, energy facilities, commercial vessels and maritime personnel must be protected.
1: Back home, Mountain Watch Snow Report manager Reggae Ellis says it's great to finally see snow fall over Thredbo this winter. A major snowstorm hit the New South Wales Alps last night after the worst start to the ski season in decades. As ski resorts get ready for the school holidays, Mr. Ellis says more snow is forecast in coming weeks.
6: A high pressure system is going to bring settled weather, but cold nights over the next week or so. So they'll have all guns blazing, you know, which is good. So the resorts will do everything they can to get more terrain open as soon as possible. And then the more good news, looks like another front with more snow.
1: And the Central Australian Show Society says it's had more than 4,000 entries across all competitions for this year's Alice Springs Show. The two-day event kicks off today with more than 22,000 people expected to pass through the gates. The Society's president, Andrew Barrett, says locals have been enthusiastic across all the competitions, from cake baking to artworks and fresh produce.
7: We've got amazing competitions that everyone, like all the locals in Alice, have entered. There's over 4,000 entries, which is huge, absolutely massive. There's literally something for everyone. We love to put it on for our community.
1: And Portugal are through to the last 16 of soccer's World Cup after beating Croatia 2-1 in a dramatic tie.
8: Hi, it's Peter Garrett. 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That's your voice in the bush.

Good morning, Rock on, you're in the house. Just want to say good morning to Tanya over there. Working at that Casuarina area. Yeah, good morning, everyone. Gotta take you until 1 o'clock. Good morning, Rock on. What a cold loving. Ooh, she steals the show. She ain't exactly pretty. Ain't exactly small. 4, 2, 3, 9, 56. You can change.

Hey, good morning. A whole lot of Rosie there. Yeah, by Hackadacka there. Yeah, Bon Scott. They're rocking it right up there back in the 70s there. Yeah, you would rock on, Johnny. I'm going to take you, what time? 11 now, and take you until 1 o'clock. 2 hours of a good old rocking and mixing and countrying and everything. Just want to say good morning to all them 29 communities out there. Yeah, you would rock on, Johnny. Yeah? Just want to say, good morning, Tiwi Mob, Manigrita, and right across to Yirrkala, down to Umbakumba, and down to Groot, and Obudumabunji, and Lubawa, and Ropeway. Good morning to all them boys down there, and I'm going to put some blues music on later for all them Mob down there in Ropa, and right across to Dagaragu, Lazy Late Boys. I'm going to play some good old rock and roll with them later, and then right up to Timber Creek. Just want to say good morning to Beatty if she's listening, and good morning to all the listeners there, and Catherine there, Nicole, and our brother Rick if he's listening, and right up to Pine Creek and Jabiruway and Home Pelly and Goonbalanya there. Yeah, I might just wake myself up with a bit of rock and roll music there first, and then we'll get back into the mixed variety of music. Here's a bit of Stevie Wright for you. You would rock on, John. Let's go.

Coles Motors, 51 Georgina Crescent, Yarrawonga. All things mechanical and more. Call 0889 312 663. That's 0889 312 663. 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

Yeah, you're back with Rock On, John. Just want to say good morning to everyone there. Today is the 3rd of July, Friday, last day. Yeah, and this month now is good rocking month. There's quite a few shows coming up and quite a few things to be happening around town and NAIDOC and stuff. And, yeah, all them shows starting from Alice Springs right up to Tennant Creek and then, yeah, Catherine and then up here, then the Darwin. And most family will be coming up. Well, we started off with the first on Wednesday with the firecrackers and stuff. And hopefully we'll have a good month this month. And next month there, it'll be Borrolula Rodeo. Yeah, I'll probably be back down there. And hopefully I'll try to get a band together and try to rock it up for you guys down there. Yeah, you with Rock On, John. Just want to say good morning to a listener over there in Casuarina there, Miss TG. And, yeah, ran Bachelor Way there. And if you

Sister Black and all the Morrison boys. And I gotta play some of them good bit of rock and roll first and thing there, and then I'm gonna play something to one of my in-laws and stuff there. Yeah, he is John Bon Jovi. Rock on. A miracle for you. Yeah.

a miracle there, John Bon Jovi. I want to play one more rock and roll one before I get into all them other musics. Yeah, here's Kiss. I was made for loving you. You was rock on, John. Let's go!

0: 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You're listening to Tiba Radio. That's your voice in the bush.
1: Yeah, it seems that it's Friday, and I'll send this one out to a mate that works over there at the bank, TCU Bank, I think. I just want to say good morning to my mate there, TG, and thought I'd play a bit of Akon for you, you troublemaker. I'd better do a lip and think there. I'm going to play another song there later for all the top end crew and Manny Greeter Mob and Minji Lang, right up to Gapwayek and up that way now, and all the real beautiful area with by the Leather Stick Band. They're too deadly, them all. I like listening to them, and I'll play music for all the rangers around there and all the workers and stuff. Yeah. Anyways, here's one to my mate out there who's working at the bank over there. Yeah, no, TCU Bank. Anyway, you rock on, John. Let's go.

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1: Yeah, you're back with Rock On, John. Just want to say good morning to all them top end mob then. Mindulang, Wairarui, Maningrida, Melingimbi, Galawiku, Gabawiak, Yirrkala, and Ramingining, and good Balanyaway there. And all them area there up there now, and the top end area, the main top end. And yeah, all the good musicians up there, like listening to that Letter Sick Band. And I thought I got two songs here by Letter Sick Band, two of them. I'm going to send this one out to all them top end mob there, all them rangers, and all them ladies there working in them art center and doing everything there, around them old people home there and thing there and stuff there. I send this one out to all them families in the top end. And yeah, I like listening to Letter Sick Band. They're always rocking it up and real good music and really good when they sing in their language there and thing there too. Yeah. You with Rock On, John. Just want to say good morning and send this one out to the top end crew. Yeah.

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This Kupanga. 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Yeah. Good old deadly, fantastic man. Always rocking it up.

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1: I'm going to send this one out to all the Darwin mob now. Right down to Catherine Way, Yabru. Yeah, dancing in the moonlight with Colour Stone. You would rock on, John. Good morning. Ha ha.

bit of butter, Laurie there, cut a stone. Dancing in the moonlight, it was Rock on John. Me and a bit of Warwick Band there. Take us to, 12 o'clock. Freedom Road, you would rock on. Ha ha!

0: 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But safety must always come first. Before heading out, always check the weather conditions and marine forecast from the Bureau of Meteorology. Conditions can change quickly, especially during the wet season. Make sure everyone on board has access to a life jacket, and children should wear one at all times. Check that your safety gear is in good condition, including flares, fire extinguisher, first aid kit, and marine radio or communication device. Be croc-wise. In the top end, saltwater crocodiles inhabit many waterways. Keep your arms and legs inside the boat. Avoid cleaning fish at the boat ramps and stay well back from the water's edge. Never overload your boat and always let someone know where you're going and when you plan to return. Avoid alcohol when operating a vessel. Boating under the influence is dangerous and illegal. Respect the water, respect the conditions, and respect each other. Stay safe on Territory waters.
1: Hey, Blake Clowner here from Nightcliffe Tigers for Rad. That's because I don't want my family, friends, or me getting smashed into by someone doing dumb stuff on our roads. Not wearing a seatbelt. Dumb. Speeding. Dumb. Drink driving. Dumb. You get the picture. I wouldn't do dumb stuff like that in the field. So what makes you think you can do those things when you're behind the wheel? Playing sport is not a matter of life or death, but driving can be.
2: He's been a Kevin Gunn. Shelley's window love to take us to 12 o'clock.

0: Good afternoon, Roxanne Fitzgerald with ABC News. New South Wales has recorded its first suspected positive case of H5 bird flu detected on the state's mid-north coast, making it the sixth reported case in Australia. A giant petrel, a migratory seabird found at Hawke's Nest, returned a positive preliminary test. Agriculture Minister Tara Moriarty says this latest case is incredibly concerning for the country's agriculture and wildlife.
1: We don't know yet if it is the worst strain of the virus. The bird and samples of this bird have been sent to the National Testing Lab in Geelong through the CSIRO. Testing is underway at the moment to see what type of H5 this is that's been found in this bird.
0: There are four confirmed cases in Western Australia and one in South Australia. The Australian Federal Police are considering a brief of evidence from the Australian Centre for International Justice detailing alleged war crimes in Gaza by an Australian citizen who was in the Israeli Defence Force. Elizabeth Byrne reports.
2: Rowan Arif from the centre says the report details three charges, including war crimes and a crime against humanity, all to do with the destruction of property and in breach of Commonwealth laws. She says the evidence includes satellite images, social media reports and witness statements. The AFP has yet to indicate if it will pursue the case, but it has made clear in the past it is aware of allegations of war crimes by Australian citizens. It is not an offence to serve in a foreign military force, but it is Australia's responsibility to pursue its own citizens in the case of war crimes committed overseas.
0: Overseas, Iran has issued a renewed warning to all ships crossing through the Strait of Hormuz. Chelsea Hetherington has the details.
3: Iran's Joint Military Command says all oil tankers moving through the strait must use its approved routes or face a forceful response. Under the Memorandum of Understanding, Washington and Tehran have agreed to allow ships to pass through the strait without paying for 60 days. US President Donald Trump says Iran has agreed to just about everything Washington was asking for. It comes as Iran prepares for the funeral of the country's former supreme leader, Ali Khamenei. He was killed in joint US and Israeli strikes in February that sparked the ongoing war. His body is expected to lie in state from Saturday local time before being buried in the city of Mashhad on the 9th of July.
0: Back home, it's showtime in the Northern Territory with people from across Central Australia coming together in Alice Springs to celebrate the spirit and diversity of the region. Emma Masters is at the Alice Springs Show.
4: The gates have opened here at the Alice Springs Show with more than 22,000 people expected to attend over the two-day event. There's all the usual show favourites from rides to show bags, along with a spotlight on the region's produce and livestock. Organisers say they've had more than 4,000 entries in competitions from across the show, from equestrian events through to baked cakes and arts and craft. It's the first of the show run for the Northern Territory, with the next stop, Tennant Creek and then Darwin.
0: And Taylor Swift's wedding to Travis Kelce will reportedly take place this weekend in New York. Here's more from Sarah Amir.
5: It's been dubbed America's Royal Wedding. And if the rumours are true, pop star Taylor Swift will marry NFL player Travis Kelce this weekend after the pair got engaged last August. 1,000 people are reportedly attending the two-day wedding at Madison Square Garden. Swifties are lining up to catch a glimpse of the couple, including this fan.
6: We came all the way from Little Rock, Arkansas, just to celebrate Taylor's wedding.
5: Several blocks surrounding the arena will be off limits to vehicles and partially closed to pedestrians during the event.
0: More than 100 artists from 30 remote communities across Australia have travelled to Sydney for the National Indigenous Art Fair. Up for sale is furniture, fabrics, sculptures and painted artworks, all on offer at this popular annual event. Organisers say as many as 12,000 people are expected to visit the revamped cutaway space in Bangaroo. CEO of First Hand Solutions Aboriginal Corporation, Peter Cooley, says it's a cultural event with economic benefits. And that's the latest.
7: Hi, this is Michael Rodimer, CEO of Larrakia Nation, and you're listening to Tiva.

at the old holiday himself, old Alan Jackson. Yeah, got a cousin that went over there to that last concert that he was supposed to have over there in America now. And, yeah, he putting up his boots now and retired there, old Alan. Yeah. But he sang, that's the main song that he sang all the time. And, yeah, sang quite a few albums and stuff there, old Alan Jackson. And, yeah, quite a few of them family and them Australian mob, they went over there to and watch him have that last concert. Yeah, it seems that it's Friday. I thought I'd just play some Friday music and stuff there. I'm going to send a song out there later, a bit of Nickelback, for me mate there out there at the bank there. She works and, yeah, it's Friday. Here's some Friday Night Fever by George Strait. Yeah, rock on.

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3: Yeah, you're listening to The Gang's All Right of Tiba. Our brother DJ B was here this morning there, brother Brendan. Yeah, AC played this morning. He usually comes over here at 6 o'clock. He must go to sleep with his microphone and every night. Wakes up and then comes here, and then our brother DJB, brother Brendan, gets on there and then takes it up there. And then I get in here, and then right up till 1 until little Talia gets on there, and then hopefully take her up till 2 or 3. And then Brother JR is going to put some music in there and keep us going through the thing. Anyway, I'm going to send this one out. She wanted a bit of Nickelback. This is my mate. She works there at the Casuarina Bank there. TG, just want to send this one out to you. It's got to be somebody. Nickelback and a bit of Whitney Houston there later and thing there. So, I'll send some song out there for their motherboard there and all them arts set them up there and stuff there. Anyway, this one for Tanya.

to send this one out to down the Wadi, right across to Timber Creek, and then over to Dagaraga, Calvert,

yeah, that was a bit of late boy there for all the Wabil Mob and Dagaraga Mob. I'll send this one out to Bowler Mob there, and then Nook Away, all the new thing there, and Groot Way. He's a bit of Sandwich Band and a bit of Yugle Band, and then I'm going to play some good old hard working song for all the hard workers that have been working hard all week, and then yeah, get back into the music to knock off, but don't go too far, because little Tardy is going to get on there and she's going to be playing all the mixed variety of music and stuff and country and everything there. So yeah, here's Sandwich Band with Queen of the Dance Floor. Yeah, send this one out to all the family back home.

Send this one out to Noka Nobua and Ting Grootway. Yeah, he is Noka Blues.

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1: In the AFL, like any sport, success depends as much as what you do before the game as well as what you do during it. It's called planning ahead. Same goes when you want to have a good time with friends. If that good time involves having a few drinks, always plan ahead. Share a taxi with friends, catch public transport, or arrange a designated driver who won't drink. The life you save might be your own.
0: RAD. Recording artists, actors and athletes against dumb driving.
2: Yeah, it's Friday there, and I hope you all had a good week and been working real hard and things. I'll send this one out to all the hard workers out there, all them rangers out there when they're looking after the land and the country and stuff, and all them when they're working in town, in the schools with all the kids and them old people home and stuff there. Yeah, I'll send this one out to all the blokes, and then I'll send them out to all the ladies there out there. Old Barnsley, as usual, I play with all the hard-working men out there working in the heat and stuff, and all the builders and all on the roof and everything there. Yeah, like it when old Barnsley sing this.

That's what all the blokes out there working in the heat out there. All the rangers and stuff there. Send this one out to all the ladies now working in them hot kitchen and everything there, and school and everywhere, and down the shops and everywhere. See you, ladies.

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0: Hi, this is Aaron Pedersen for RAD. 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It's my career and one of the most important things in my life. 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So if you think you're going to have a few drinks, plan ahead. 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The life you save might be your own.
1: RAD. Recording artists, actors and athletes against dumb driving.
2: Yeah, time for me to head off now. I hope you all enjoyed that 2 hours of music and stuff. But don't go too far. Little Tardy is going to get on here and play all the good music until 2 or 3. Hope you all have a good weekend and have a safe weekend. And come up to Darwin in the next couple of weeks for the show and everything. Yeah, you with Rock. You've been with Rock on John. Hope you all have a good weekend. I'm out.

And that was another great track. You're tuning in to Tunes with Tali here on Tiba Radio, bring all the way till 3 p.m. today. We're gonna pump it up with some R&B, some pop, some rap. We got some Kanye West, some Black Eyed Peas here to pump this Friday up. This is Heartless here on Tiba Radio.

That was some Baby Bash featured Akon. We got some Usher featured Lil Jon and Ludacris up this right now with Tiba Radio. This is, yeah, we got some Rihanna, we got some Kanye West, and we got some Paul McCartney up next. What a little bit of a collab there. I mean, who would have expected Paul McCartney duo with Kanye West and Rihanna? But here it is, one of my favorite songs after this one, right here on Tiba Radio.

Hello, everybody. This is me, Mary D, mind you. What are y'all? You're listening to Tiba, your voice in the bush, mind you. And when I'm in the bush, I want to hear your voice. What are y'all? Tiba.

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Play on, play it. 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

0: out. We out. When you can't find
1: your way through the night. 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

That was Alice DJ with Better Off Alone. We got some great, great mix. We're going back to the 90s here on Tiba Radio, all the way throughout the hour, all the way till 3 p.m. today. We got some DJ Sammy and You Now, and we got some Janet Jackson on the way. So some great, great mix. Right now, we got Heaven here on Tiba Radio.

0: 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But safety must always come first. Before heading out, always check the weather conditions and marine forecast from the Bureau of Meteorology. 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Be croc-wise. In the top end, saltwater crocodiles inhabit many waterways. Keep your arms and legs inside the boat. Avoid cleaning fish at the boat ramps and stay well back from the water's edge. Never overload your boat and always let someone know where you're going and when you plan to return. Avoid alcohol when operating a vessel. Boating under the influence is dangerous and illegal. Respect the water, respect the conditions, and respect each other. Stay safe on Territory waters.
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0: And we are having some great tracks along the way. We do have a very special guest here in the studio from Guide Dogs, and with some great information. And they will be here on VR The Deadly Cup, but we'll talk about that very soon. Welcome to the program. Can you tell us a little bit about yourself?
1: Yeah, hi, I'm Dan Cox. I'm the CEO of Guide Dogs S-A-N-T. And we're here to not only enjoy the Deadly Cup on Sunday, but to talk to a whole bunch of folks about the services we provide in the territory.
0: Yeah, and it is amazing services. Would you like to tell us a bit about the services you do across VR, the NT, as well as, I heard, Adelaide as well?
1: Yes. So a lot of people might recognise Guide Dogs, who help people who are blind or vision impaired, help them get around and support them in their daily life. But we do a whole lot more than that as well. We help people who might have vision loss for a range of reasons, and we'll help them with equipment, help train them to make their best way around the world and in their houses and so on, help people get back to work or school if that's what they'd like to do, and really just manage their lives with vision loss.
0: Yeah, it is quite the change of life, you know, having to deal with such a loss with visions, you know, our senses. How do you help the people? Like, do you go with programs? Is there like a role to play in that sort of stuff?
1: Yeah, so we have some staff who specialise in helping people who've lost some of their vision, and they'll do things like training on how to use a white cane or to work with a guide dog if that's what they'd like to do. We also make assessments so that people can get the right kind of equipment to help them out. And we'll also do some, you know, kind of social activities and that sort of thing as well, because people often find it hard to get out and about if they've got vision loss. So we try and help them do that too.
0: Yeah. And that's amazing. You know, you definitely want a buddy to help you through that, like a guide dog or a cane as well. Do you specialise in, you know, the vision impairment with the guide dogs, but do you also help with any other illnesses or disease that could lead to one or the other?
1: Yeah, so we work with people who might benefit from a dog in a number of different ways. We've got a couple of dogs at schools, you know, particularly if there are schools where some of the students might have trouble with their emotions or that sort of thing. We have a dog in Adelaide Airport who helps people who might be nervous about flying somewhere. And a few of them work in aged care homes as well, just to help with the well-being of people who might otherwise be a bit lonely or not have too many others in their lives.
0: Yeah. You know, it's so great to have guide dogs, you know, and also a cute little friend to help you through, you know, what you're going through. There's so many for, you know, reasons such as depression nowadays, anxiety, you know, the lack of eyesight and diabetes as well. It's so great to have that and not just rely on, say, your parents, your family.
1: Yeah, exactly.
0: And just like it's suited for you. And tell us a little bit about training the guide dogs. And we were talking about the breeds of the guide dogs. Are you able to tell us a little bit more into that?
1: Yeah, so we only use Labrador Retrievers, who, you know, they're probably the dogs that most people recognise as being guide dogs. Something I've learned, I've only been in my job for a few months now, but it's either the golden ones or the black ones that are really good to train. Those chocolate coloured ones apparently aren't suited to being guide dogs, so they're great for a number of other things, but not guide dogs. It takes nearly 2 years to train a guide dog, so we get them as little puppies, as 8-week-old puppies.
0: Oh, so cute.
1: Yeah, they're always really popular in the office when they all come.
0: The shark phase would be hard.
1: Yes, that's right. So we get them at about 8 weeks. They then go and stay with some volunteers who help start training them. And then they go into the formal training program for the next, you know, year and a half or so, which is really intense.
0: Yeah, yeah, and it would be such a great, you know, award for reward for having such of, you know, such training, going through the dogs as well.
1: Yeah,
0: and
1: yeah.
0: You know, we have in the NT, there's so many things, you know, so many places, and you know, First Nations people can, you know, are probably one of the most, like, you know, out there with getting diabetes and all that stuff, and going into the blindness, hearing as well. And it's just such a great, you know, thing to have with guide dogs going in, helping them, as well as you with, you know, they don't need, they might not have to have a guide dog, but just a support system and people to just go through that system with them.
1: Yeah, we'd like to do a whole lot more up here, because, as you say, you know, First Nations community have a whole lot more blindness and low vision than the rest of the community in Australia. So there's a lot of people here we'd love to be able to support.
0: Yeah, and is there any you know, role? Is there any programs strictly for First Nations mob that you do, or is it just for anyone out there?
1: Yeah, it's anyone who's got low vision or blindness, and you know, we try to get our services out and about as far as we can. So it's not just in Darwin. Our team gets out and about as much as they can as well.
0: Yeah, and how can they contact you? Do they have to go through you know, the doctors, the, you know, Royal Hospital, or can they just reach out to you?
1: Yeah, so a lot of doctors, or certainly at hospital, if someone's at the eye clinic, for example, they should know how to get in touch with us. But otherwise, people who might be experiencing low vision or blindness, they can get in touch with us either on the phone, 8995 2222, or by email at info@guidedogs.org.au. We also have an office at Harry's Place in Tiwi.
0: Oh, yeah, nice. And is there anything else you'd like to add on, or is there any more information we missed? But, you know, thanks so much for coming in.
1: Thank you.
0: Across the Tiwi network, you know, sharing the other guide dogs, the information about. But is there anything else you'd like to add?
1: Oh, just that we're going to be at the Dentley Cup on Sunday as well. We'd love to have a chat with anyone who wants to know more about what we do, and, you know, perhaps give us ideas about the places where our help might be needed and that sort of thing. So it'd be great.
0: Yeah, thank you so much. We might go into another song there. Do you have any request, or do you have a specific song you'd like to share?
1: Ooh, I'm a real real Foo Fighters fan.
0: Oh,
1: I don't know if that's possible.
0: Yeah, we might have it after this song, but thanks so much for joining in on Tiwi Radio.
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Just another fish to bit the worm on a hook on my line. 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

0: And here, at this local watering hole, we observe mighty tigers in their natural habitat.
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0: Yes, sir. Well, right then. Well, there you have it. Nightcliff Sports Club seems to be more here than expected.
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That was Ace of Base with The Sign. Thank you so much for tuning in across the Tiba Network. It is time for me to pop out of the studio now, but I hope you all enjoyed all the tracks here on Tiba Radio. We had a very special guest from The Guide Dogs. We also had some great tracks. We had the 90s for this hour. Last hour we had a little bit of R&B, I should say. But right now, we have a little bit of some Aqua here to keep you company until I leave the studio, which is right now. So thank you so much for tuning in across the Tiba Network, and have fun for your weekend. The weekend is the Deadly Cup, and it'll be happening around the TIO Stadium at the Richardson Park there. So yeah, definitely pop down. It's a free event for families and for ages as well. There'll be storeholders there, there'll be footy of course, and there'll be just it'll be a great vibe. So definitely come down, say hi to Tiba as well as Guide Dogs. They will be there, as well as the Deadly Visions, Nila Dilba, all the great health stores, as well as many others across the VNT will be there, and it will be kind of a start of NAIDOC week, so we cannot wait. And yeah, we'll be getting ready for this weekend, so catch us down there. This is Aqua, and you were tuning in to the Tunes of Tali here on Tiba Radio.

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3: Hello everybody, this is me, Mary D, mind you. What are y'all? You're listening to TIBA, your voice in the bush, mind you. And when I'm in the bush, I want to hear your voice. What are y'all? TIBA.

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What is black and what is white? When shades of brindle draw the line.

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You might remember me from around Palmerston, but today it's Tiba Radio. 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
3: 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Can't see the noise, one get the gal in another mood. I'm the gal in another place.
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0: 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Don't deny me, don't deny
1: me, when I'm reaching out, 'cause I got so. Hi, this is Lynn Votel, and you're listening to Tiba.

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1: If you're one of those people who doesn't drink and drive, you're probably tuning out right now, thinking, this doesn't really affect me. 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Could you live with your decision? 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

They're okay. 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Texting while driving is simply not worth it. 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

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In rugby league, you have to be 100% focused whenever you play. 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Yet, people text and drive and think

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2: Hi, my name is Ray. I'm a young Anbara Diama and Nakara woman, and you're listening to Tiba Radio, your voice in the bush.

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Along the track to Woolnough, trailing clouds of whirling dust. It's Vaughan Litchfield driving, Bill Hunter right beside, just gazing out the window at the passing countryside. They're heading for the buffalo camp, and Bill is gonna stay and get a job with his old man way out of Woolnough way.

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They rode with style and flair. They worked for old George Hunter, and they told young Bill one day that old man wrestled a buffalo bull and lived to walk away. They reckoned old George Hunter was the strongest man around. From back in the 1930s, from the bush to Darwin town.

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He didn't see it for the grass, and the sun was in his eyes. This big old buffalo bull stood up and caught him by surprise. His party scaled a sapling that was bending from the weight. No luxury for Hunter, who was left to meet his fate.

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But the challenge wasn't honored, and the old man staggered back. But the buffalo dropped its head, ready to attack. It made a lunge at that old man, but he grabbed it by the horns, and he forced it back a pace, they said. A contest then ensued.

0: The buffalo pushed the old man back, but the old man pushed again, and the two were locked in battle on that lonely grassy plain. They stopped and both stood face to face. An old hunter, dripping sweat, slowly dropped his hands away and took a backward step. The old bull stood a moment, then turned its head for home.
1: Can't be.
0: And trotted off towards the scrub, and the old man stood alone.

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The old man's leg was badly gored, but reckoned he was right. From the alligator rivers, down the track to Catherine Town, and out past Daly Riverway, that story did the rounds. So became a legend. You might hear the oldies say, George Hunter wrestled a buffalo bull and lived to walk away.

0: Hi, this is Missy Higgins for Rad. I see a lot of things at gigs, mostly people having a good time and a few drinks. But what I'd hate to see is someone getting behind the wheel after they'd been drinking. 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So if you plan to drink, plan ahead. 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

0: And here, at this local watering hole, we observe mighty tigers in their natural habitat.
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0: Yes, sir. Well, right then. Well, there you have it. Nightcliff Sports Club seems to be more here than expected.
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Chiamante.

0: 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But safety must always come first. 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Keep your arms and legs inside the boat. Avoid cleaning fish at the boat ramps and stay well back from the water's edge. Never overload your boat and always let someone know where you're going and when you plan to return. Avoid alcohol when operating a vessel. Boating under the influence is dangerous and illegal. Respect the water, respect the conditions, and respect each other. Stay safe on Territory waters.
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0: Hey, Charlie Smith here from the Nightcliff Cricket Club for RAD. Cricket is a true team sport. When you're a part of a team, you support each other, back each other up, and do whatever it takes to help a teammate who's in trouble. So if you're with someone who's been drinking, don't let them get behind the wheel. Take the keys and call a cab, arrange a rideshare or a sober bob, because mates don't let a mates drink drive.
1: RAD, recording artists, actors and athletes against dumb driving.

0: It's the water, bro. 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It's the bowl, man. Oh,
1: that's it, bro.
0: Pineapple Express. Pineapple Express? What about Stone Bros, bro? That's like 185 joints there, bro.
2: Something like that, anyway.
0: From Perth to Kalgoorlie.
2: Oh! What the fuck, man?
0: Tell me. Grandma's boy? What the fuck?
2: That shit has to go up here, man.
0: Woo! You get stoned and watch that shit, bro.
2: That's it.
1: I don't know what's
0: happening. I'm a cop, mate.

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Hey, thanks for tuning in to Tiba Radio across our 29 communities in our Tiba footprint. 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

But we have a word in Aboriginal Australia, and no matter all the different languages all around Australia, all the different, but we have one word that unites Aboriginal Australia. And

sister Heartbreak Hotel. 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

0: Look at Aboriginal people after 200 years of massacre, invasion, murder, and today we are people in exile.
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1: Hey, next time you walk to your local for a few drinks, have a plan of how you're going to get home. 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
4: 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Narralingi Radio on Biripi Country in Taree, broadcasting across the mid-north coast of New South Wales, and Wurrungurri Radio on Mirrawong Country in Kununurra, broadcasting throughout the East Kimberley and surrounding remote communities. Thank you for supporting and sharing First Nations music, culture, stories and voices with communities across Australia. This week's special guest is a proud Walpiri man born in Alice Springs and raised in Darwin. His story reflects the strength of culture, family and community as he navigates life between the traditions of country and the opportunities of the city. Now studying at the Centre for Aboriginal Studies in Music, CASM, at the University of Australia, Lorenzo is developing his talents in music performance, composition and studio production. As part of this renowned foundation program with the Elder of Conservatorium of Music, he is building his skills and experience to pursue a career in the music industry while remaining deeply connected to his Aboriginal identity and heritage. From the bush tracks of Central Australia to the city streets of Adelaide, Lorenzo's journey is one of resilience, creativity, and determination. Through music, he is creating new opportunities while honouring the culture and community that continue to inspire him. First up, we have Prison Cell by Eastern Arunta Band, following with Jupi Band Ngura Wantira Ngalianu, and the Lajimanu Teenage Band Weapa Wanti Jalu.

0: tuned in to Tiba Radio for another episode of Bush Tracks to City Streets here with JR. Joining us for our special guest this Friday night, we have Lorenzo Anderson from up here in Darwin and as well as Alice Springs, but currently down in Adelaide studying. And he's here to talk to us all about his career in music and as well as his life growing up in the Northern Territory, being a young Indigenous man. How are you, Lorenzo?
1: Good. Yourself, my bro?
0: Yeah, pretty good. Great to finally have you on the show. It's been, a couple of months now we've been talking about this. Finally got you on, and we're going to have a deadly show this Friday night with this one.
1: Let's get it.
0: So, brother, for those that don't know, tell us a little bit about yourself. Who are you? Who's your mob? Where are you from? And, where you grew up?
1: I was born in Alice Springs. I'm Walpree. My mum's from Lajibani and Yundamu area. And, yeah, pretty much grew up in Alice and in Darwin.
0: And, of course, you didn't have, what would you call a traditional sort of family sort of lifestyle growing up. You moved around a lot and staying with different family members. Can you tell us a little bit about that?
1: Yeah, well, I actually grew up in foster care. Like, me and my foster mom were pretty close. It was, like, one of the reasons that I moved down to Adelaide, actually. Like, when I come here, I didn't know what I was going to do. Like, I just wanted to be closer to her, but then, yeah, ended up getting into music and everything worked out.
0: Tell us, what made you wanted to do music? Is it because you got a different sort of style, It's very different to a lot of them, Aboriginal mob that are living in the big city and that are talking about the similar sort of topics, some of the stuff that Indigenous mob face every day, and of course some of the things that happened to our old people. But of course you got your different sort of spin on it, and it's a little bit different. Of course you've grown up with a different sort of background, being from very small community towns, and then of course being able to live over there in Adelaide for the last couple of years, growing and being around people around there. You have a little bit of a different perspective on how things actually are, I reckon.
1: Yeah, definitely. Yeah, my music is different. I'd say, like, I'm not afraid to, like, be real with myself, It's just, like, I'll delve deep into, like, things that I'm going through, and then, like, community issues as well, But I want to be able to relay that in a way that, like, people from inside communities and outside of it can actually catch the message,
0: Tell us what it's like being able to work with learn and do stuff down in Adelaide there with some of your brother boys from Alice, such as Booster and all the other fellas that are down there doing it with you as well.
1: Yeah, no, it's mad. It was like, I come into the program thinking I'm all that and this, and then, like, felt like I had a lot to prove, but then I was around good people, and then, like, yeah, especially with Booster, it was like, the other guys at Chasm, like, just helping me find my voice, And I know there's a lot that I need to work on, and it's a good journey.
0: Ah, that's deadly to hear, brother. And it's good to see those videos, you mob are all working together. You're all pretty much wanting to do the same sort of stuff. You're wanting to learn not just rap, but learn how to make this music, learn how these programs work and how to use these the equipment to, of course, one day hopefully be able to come back to Darwin and go back to Alice Springs and be able to teach this to the younger mob, eh?
1: Yeah, well, that's what I plan on doing. Is probably got like 12 years here on, and like after later when I'm in my 40s or something, hopefully go back home and maybe open up a studio, and because I know there's a lot of people who are into music in NT, and there's a lot of talent there. So I want to, my long-term goal is to, be able to give other people a platform and, a way to express themselves,
0: I think we need to look more at, what you mentioned, making music down there in Alice Springs, but I think that we need to get more Alice mob connecting with more mob from up here in Darwin, Tiwi Islands, and, of course, Arnhem Land to make some music as well. We don't get too much of that stuff, and I reckon, there might be something to unlock there.
1: Yeah, definitely.
0: Alice Springs, you can sort of, as you do go down from the top of the Northern Territory down to the bottom, the top, we got a lot of reggae and, island vibe sort of songs, because we got a lot of mob living on the water's edge. And, of course, fishing's a big part of the lifestyle out in those communities, because food prices are just through the roof. So you really can't survive unless you're out there hunting. So a lot of mob, the sea is a big part of their life. But as you get down further and further to Alice Springs, that music, it changes, doesn't it? We got a lot lot of rock happening.
1: They love their rock.
0: Even out at Whatair and, you know, some of the other places, Borroloola a little bit, but they're a little bit more country. But, you know, Nooka, they're more of a heavy metal mob. And as you do make your way further into that Red Centre, we've got a lot of metal mob out there. You got Mulgabore and...
1: Yeah.
0: We got different sort of musics along the line, and it's deadly to see, you know, it's been out to see how the music changes as you do go through the Northern Territory, eh?
1: Yeah, it changes a lot.
0: So what are some of your music inspirations? Because we all grew up with, you know, listening to some of the big hitters, Tupac and Biggie and Ice Cube and all that sort of stuff. You know, those are them fellas, N.W.A., they've all been big inspirations on, you know, how we grew up when we thought we was gangsters when we was teenagers and this and that, eh? So, yeah,
1: all the time.
0: So what do you think some of your biggest inspirations? You know, we got N.W.A. there, the gangster rap. We've got Biggie, he's a bit gangster rap as well. But, you know, Tupac, he's gangster rap. But we got those songs like Changes and stuff. And, you know, do you remember, you know, when you're young hearing those songs and think, hey, this is different. This is very different to, you know, what we're used to hearing, eh?
1: Yeah, well, I remember listening to rap for the first time when I was like 5 years old, and then like, because all my cousins, that's all they used to listen to, you know, all my bigger cousins. And then after that, like, I was just obsessed with it, you know.
0: And yeah, like us all, like,
1: and all that.
0: I don't know what it is, but I think up here in the NT, it's not like the rest of Australia, you know. We have that connection that we have to American rap is just really strong, eh? We could have, you know, like being up here, and I've gone to many different concerts, and as you know, like my top favorite is Cursor, but he could sell out a show everywhere in Australia except for Darwin, you know. It's just different. Yeah. Like, sort of people don't really want to see that. Little Mace here, and he has little shows across Australia, but come to Darwin, he'll sell it out, bro. It's just different. This is what mob want to hear up here.
1: Yeah.
0: So I've been to both of their shows only a couple of months apart at the same place, and there was twice as many people at the Little Mace show, because that's what people want to hear up here. We got all the mob up here, look.
1: Yeah.
0: Very different music scene up here in the Northern Territory, eh?
1: Yeah, no, for sure.
0: So if you could make some music with anybody in Australia, who do you reckon you'd love to work with?
1: Oh, that's a tough one, eh? I'll probably say Charles.
0: Yeah, he's proper deadly, eh? Is he making any more music? Or because he's, what was it, about 10 years he was working on his latest album, Handle, his first solo album. Oh, I think actually his second solo album. I think the first one came out like 30 years ago or 20 years ago or something like that, a long time. But is he making any more music? Are you fellas working with him at the moment to have one of his verses on?
1: Actually mentors us at the Chasm program. So he's teaching us like about producing and all that stuff. I was just like, yeah, he's got a crazy flow.
0: It's deadly, eh? You know, he's such a veteran in the Australian music scene, not just the, you know, hip-hop music scene. Back when it was only growing, there was only a handful of people, even before Bliss and Esso.

0: I'll have to get onto that.
1: Yeah.
0: I think I might have, is that the Chasm one?
1: Yeah.
0: Oh, boom. I think they liked one of my posts the other day too. Look, I followed them and they followed me back, I think.
1: Yeah, mad.
0: Nah, deadly. We're going to have a quick break from the interview, and of course we're going to have one of Lorenzo's very own tracks, Tracker. Following that, another original from Lorenzo, Addiction.

Today, Jackie uses his skill in tracking to help the police, for an Aboriginal can find tracks and traces where the average white man can see nothing at all.

0: that you wanna hate, but show love to my face. Trust, I'm on faith, but none of these snakes. On my mother's, that's all day, but I know bullshit.
1: Them again, say true God here. 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

0: Give us grace to accept with serenity the things that cannot be changed, courage to change the things which should be changed, and the wisdom to distinguish the one from the other. Living one day at a time, enjoying one moment at a time, accepting hardship as a pathway to peace, trusting that you'll make things all right if I surrender to your will, so that I may be reasonably happy in this life. Amen.
1: So tell us, I've seen that you've done a few small shows. You're getting up on stage there supporting some of the brother boys down there in Adelaide. What are some of the shows that you've been able to be a part of?
2: Oh, did Reckon the West, Reconciliation. That was at Townley College. Performed at a few schools. We actually have a big one coming up for NAIDOC Week. That's with Nexus Arts here in Adelaide. So, yeah, definitely looking forward to that.
1: Ooh, that should be deadly. And, of course, we're only... NAIDOC Week is next week.
2: Yeah, bro.
1: So you might be at some of them events and they might say, hey, brother, jump up, you on a thing, put in a song, I got to go toilet. Someone might pull you up, look, I need to quickly run toilet, jump up, sing song. I'll be back. Maybe two songs. You got a long one?
2: Yeah. No, it's always busy around NAIDOC.
1: That'll be sure.
2: Yeah, especially
1: be
2: like
1: deadly.
2: Being a part of the program is because they try to push us forward, you know, and really try to get us on that stage. And like, I just jump at every opportunity I can, you know.
1: Yeah, and that people want to see mob too, eh? It's different. It's like, you know, something you haven't seen before. Different, you know, different mob, different lifestyles, different areas you grew up in Australia, so you mob got different messages. So, you know, mob in Adelaide there, there's always been a very strong rap scene, but, you know, what you mob are delivering down there at the moment is a different sort of sound that we haven't had yet across Australia, I think.
2: Yeah, like, we never know what comes out of the studio, eh? Like, we just go in there and just... like whatever we feel, we just go with, you know.
1: Yeah, that's the best way to do it. You know, I think the best way to make music is to sort of, you know, just do what you make something that you have fun, enjoy doing, you know. Don't try and make something where it's like, all right, this is a goal, I've got to tick all these boxes, and then boom, it's right, it's a song, and then we just make it good. I reckon, you know, a bit of a journey, do this and that, we'll change this here, change this there, whatever's fun, whatever sounds cool, give it a go. Oh, well, it didn't work, let's try something else out. I reckon that's the best way to, you know, make stuff.
2: Yeah, for sure. It was just like most of the times, like when we're in the studio, like just messing around, like I'll probably hear chords or something that I like, and it just clicks in my head, you know. I'll just like, yep, that's it, and then like lay it down and then add drums, and then yeah, it just all comes together, you know.
1: Yeah, it's good fun, isn't it?
2: Yeah, no, it's definitely interesting. Like I can't see myself doing anything else.
1: So tell us about the music, tell us about the first song you ever made. What was that one called again?
2: It was called Tracker.
1: Tracker, I thought so. I was going to say Black Tracker or Bush Tracker. What was it again? So tell us about that one. How did you record that one? And what was your process of, you know, wanting to make that song?
2: One of my cousins, did the beat and just pretty much threw it away. And I was like, I'll have it, and just because I was feeling it, you know. But then I didn't know what to write at first, but then it just started slowly coming together, and then like even I was surprised at like how it ended up, you know. It was just like, yeah, because it goes for like 3 minutes, but it's mainly just talking about like a black trucker who's just like selling his own people out for his personal gain, you know.
1: A little bit like David Galopoulou in Rabbit Proof Fence, eh?
2: Yeah.
1: As like, he was working
2: know,
1: for
2: like, some,
1: the
2: like,
1: church mob.
2: Yeah, I know, like, back in the days, like, a lot of them mob were forced into that lifestyle too.
1: Yeah.
2: But then you would have had mob that just went out their way just to, like, do it for, like, their own personal gains too.
1: Yep. Nah, it's amazing like, message. We haven't got one like that before, so I think that's when, you know, people like Trials and that heard it. They thought, oh, here we go now. This is what I mean. Different stories, you know, messages we've heard, you know, in movies or whatever, but not in this sort of way in a song. And yeah, they would have loved it.
2: Yeah, I always get a strong reaction to that song.
1: So how did you record that one? Did you go in a flash studio or you just got a microphone for your laptop? And
2: it was funny, man, because I had the crustiest laptop, bro. And then, like, I just, like, the only program I ever used was Audacity, and I'd just get, like, instrumentals and just chuck it on there and just start recording over it, you know. I had to ask for the mic, and I was just looking around everywhere in large market, like, to find one, you know.
1: Yeah, someone's gaming,
2: like,
1: on what?
2: Yeah, and then I was at the art center, and then like I just started at the art center, like money. I just started writing, and then like in 3 days it was finished, and then I just started recording there.
1: Just get gaming headset, look with a microphone on it.
2: Yeah, the mic was like a conference mic.
1: Yeah.
2: I was surprised at the quality, you know, like because it ended up coming out pretty good.
1: Yeah, because when I heard it, I thought, hey, this is made pretty well. Where did he make this one? I thought you must have made it in a studio or something. I was like, hey, he must be working pretty hard to get this out.
2: Now, you know, I large mine up.
1: Nah, that's deadly, bro. It's, you know, great to see people such as yourself being able to do stuff like that with the, you know, very minimal equipment and technology and out at remote as well. It's great to see that. And it's great to see a lot of young mob are taking advantage and learning how a lot of these equipment work and finding other fixes to get the job done.
2: Yeah. Yeah, I think it's just the passion, you know, it's just the drive. It's just like, if you're determined enough, like nothing's going to stop you from doing it, you know?
1: Yeah, that's exactly right, brother. So tell us a little bit about, of course, you've got family right across Australia. You've got Big Mob family in Alice Springs and Big Mob family up here in the Northern Territory, and all your nieces and nephews and cousins and all that, they got Big Mob kids now and nieces and nephews. So you're one of the, well, we're not that old now, but we're getting there, eh, bro? We're like, bro, one we're of
2: old.
1: The a little
2: we're
1: bit
2: old.
1: Older uncles now. So you got a lot of young mob looking up to you in your family, don't you?
2: Yeah,
1: all the bells look,
2: yeah, even old. Too much family, eh? Still all over the place, even here, you know.
1: Now that I'm thinking, tell us about that other song now, that Richard Bell song.
2: Ah, the addiction one. Yeah,
1: nah. if you can.
2: Like, talking about, like, you know, when I was first exposed to, like, you know, drugs and all that stuff. And then, like, because I used to look up to him, you know. I still do. That's my big brother, you know.
1: Mm. I know what you mean. Like, when we were younger, you know, you think, he's mad, you know, take on anyone and this and that, eh? Real full on.
2: Yeah, I just, you know, everyone always wants to be like their big brother.
1: Cheeky but funny.
2: Yeah, everyone always wants to be like their big brothers, and like, you know, even including like the not so good stuff. You know, I sort of took that on board. Yeah, just trying to be someone that I wasn't, you know.
1: Yeah.
2: And then like realizing the damage later on in life that I've done to like my mental state and like my body, including. And just putting that into words from my perspective, and then, like, you know, finding that light at the end of the tunnel, which was, like, music and all that stuff.
1: The great message is to, you know, be able to put into a song and pass on to the youth, you know, to hopefully, you know, not have them making similar sort of mistakes or, you know, not go through the same sort of things, and, you know, have older mob that have sort of say that, you know, been through it and that, and say, hey, this is a bit of a better way.
2: Yeah, and most of the time, like, when I was young, I just felt like I was just misunderstood, you know? That's why, like, whenever I'm talking to, like, family or friends or, you know, I always try to listen first and try to understand their perspective before I start giving, like, any advice, you know? Because everyone's different.
1: I think in, you know, a lot of the smaller communities and, you know, smaller towns up here in Darwin and, you know, right down the highway, all the way down there to Alice Springs, I think there's, you know, there's been a bit too much sort of acceptance of, you know, that sort of bad behavior. Whereas you come up here, Alice Springs or Darwin, you know, all around the Northern Territory, it's, you know, a bit of a thing where you'll have a lot of people, you know, doing too much bad substances, drinking or whatever it may be. Whereas if you go down to Adelaide, you might notice that people drinking is like a very rare thing, you know. You don't just see people out all the time, or they'll just have one or two at the pub or whatever. And, you know, it's just nothing compared to Darwin and, you know, Alice Springs, where people are just going full on all the time, eh?
2: Yeah. Yeah, no, I think the main thing is, like, with the NT is just like there's not that much there, you know, not that much like opportunities compared to here. Like, where I come here and I'm just doing stuff all the time, so, you know, like grog is the last thing that I think about, you know, maybe on the weekends.
1: It slows you down, eh?
2: Yeah, which is a good thing. When I was growing up, like around Malak and all that stuff, like, you know, that's all we had to, like, get our stimulated and have fun, you know? Just get drunk and just be stupid.
1: Have that sugar and us keep us going all night, flat out, running around, yeah, hurting ourselves, cutting ourselves on fences and all sorts, eh?
2: Yeah, I slowly realised, you know, like, as we all do, like, when you're drinking, like, a lot of stuff comes out, and then, like, in hindsight, like, when you take a step back, really, you're just suppressing yourself, you know?
1: Yeah. I definitely know what you're on about. You know, you get all the no good stuff building up in your body and, you know, things start to get a bit more confusing and harder to handle and all that sort of stuff. You know, when you've been doing it too much, it sort of feels like it builds up in your body, doesn't it? All the toxins.
2: The hardest thing to conquer is your mind, man. It's just like, you don't realize how much you're bottling up until you start drinking.
1: Yeah.
2: And then you're there, you know?
1: Exactly right, brother. So is there anything that you'd like to mention before we let you go? Is there any shows that you got coming up in the near future that you haven't already mentioned, or any music, any release dates or anything like that we should look out for?
2: I've got a few shows down here in Adelaide on the 10th of July, actually. That's with the Nexus and NAIDOC and all that stuff. Currently working on an album. It's going to be like 14 songs. I was thinking about putting old stuff on there, but I just started writing all new stuff. It's going to be called Son of NT, and hopefully it's out by next year, April.
1: Oh, excellent. Are we going to see any features on that one? Of course, I reckon Busta are going to at least be in one of them songs, eh?
2: yeah, Busta will definitely. There'll be people from the Chasm group too. They'll be on there.
1: Deadly.
2: I was thinking about trying to get, like, you know, family from Life Mining as well, like, to maybe come down here and record
1: song lines, eh?
2: Intros and choruses
1: and stuff.
2: Yeah, there's things that I talk about, you know, just like, you know, where I'm from and all that stuff. So I want to be able to have, like, people from there, you know, on it, you know.
1: Yeah, oh, that'll be deadly, brother. I'm looking forward to it. And, of course, wish you luck for your career. We'll, of course, keep in touch on social media and that, but I'll let you get back to it, brother. I'd like to thank you for taking your time this afternoon, for chatting with myself, everyone out there on the Tiba Network, and, of course, everyone around the country that are going to be taking the program. Big shout-out to you, Mob, and all the Mob down there at Chasm. There we had Lorenzo Anderson. Thank you very much, brother.
2: Thanks for having me, bro.

0: and shake your body to the right.
1: And there we had Old School Vibes by Lorenzo and Busta. And of course, just before that, the chat with Lorenzo telling us all about his life and his career and what we can expect in the future. To end the program, we're going to have some Enfijo with Broga Man, Young Miller with Hire, and Busta with Party Up Tonight.
2: Hold on, boy, got it.

0: That's another episode of Bush Tracks to City Streets. Big thanks to all of the stations keeping the show strong across the country. 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
1: And here, at this local watering hole, we observe mighty tigers in their natural habitat.
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1: Yes, sir. 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Well, there you have it. Nightcliff Sports Club seems to be more here than expected.
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Hey, Jess Harnischweger here from the West Football Club for RAD. In football, you have to be 100% focused whenever you play. Texting during a game would be extremely dangerous. Yet people text and drive and think they're okay. Think they're in control of a vehicle that can crash in a split second through not paying attention. Think again. Texting while driving is simply not worth it. Pull over where it's safe and then text your mates or read your SMSs. Stop texts, stop wrecks.

0: I'm Joseph Baboy. I'm from Cleve Island. 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
0: Oh, yeah. I'm Pelangimbi, Melville Island. NT Hawaii 2.

0: Hey, Aaron Kernoth here from the Darwin Brothers for RAD. How many people do you know who have been killed, seriously injured, or lost their license on our roads? And how many times could you have stopped someone from texting while driving, grabbed someone's keys because they've had too much to drink, or called out a driver because they were going too fast? It's the little things you do that can make a big difference to the road toll. What will you do to reduce the number of people who have lost their lives on our roads to zero?
1: A message from RAD.

Hey, Casey Morris here from Pint Football Club for Rad. In football, you have to be 100% focused whenever you play. Texting during a game would be extremely dangerous. Yet people text and drive and think they're okay. Think they're in control of a vehicle that can crash in a split second through not paying attention. Think again. Texting while driving is simply not worth it. Pull over where it's safe and then text your mates or read your SMSs. Stop texts, stop wrecks.

0: Hey, Daniel Rioli here from the Gold Coast Suns for ad. Here's a simple word of advice. If you enjoy a drink when you go out, then keep it simple. After all, unless you're a rocket scientist, how do you really know whether you're under or over the limit? So try this. Either drink or drive. Don't mess around trying to do both. That way, you'll make the road a safer place for all of us.
1: RAD. Recording artists, actors and athletes against dumb driving.

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2: Hey, Megan Crawford here from Southern Districts Football Club for RAD. How far would you go to save a mate from losing their life? You'd do everything possible, wouldn't you? After all, you're their mate. And if that same person was about to get behind the wheel when you knew they were over the limit, weren't wearing a seatbelt, or were distracted in some way, you'd take the keys off them, wouldn't you? Well, wouldn't you? Next time you find yourself in that sort of situation, ask yourself, am I the mate who's going to try and stop them?

Hi, my name is Esmond Turner from Manangrita. I'd like to shout out to all my mob from Alice Springs, Arinda Mob, Central Arinda, Eastern Arinda, and Western Arinda. When you're out in the hot heat, always wear a protective hat and always drink plenty of water. Don't work too hard and stay safe on the road.

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0: that you all wanna hate, but show love to my face. Trust, I'm unfazed by none of these snakes. On my mother's, that's all day. But no bullshit.
1: Jim, again, say true God here. You're now tuned into T-Bar Radio, your voice.

everybody. This is Buddy Knox from the, we're at the Tamworth Country Music Festival, and I don't know what I'm trying to say now. Hello, everybody. Hello, everyone. This is Buddy Knox here. I'm at the Tamworth Country Music Festival.

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1: I left my heart to the sappers round Khe San, and my soul was sold with my cigarettes to the black market man. 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

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Yeah, the lies are all so empty till they found their chosen ones, and their legs were often open, but their minds were always

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1: Hey, Tabitha May here from Palmerston Magpies for RAD. In AFL, there's simply no room for excuses. If I mess up during a game, then I have to cop it. But away from the footy field, some people think excuses are okay, especially when they get caught speeding. Excuses like, I'm late for training, or I'm rushing to get home because the ice cream's melting. They're just not on. There's no room for excuses in football, and there's definitely no room for excuses on the road. Speeding, there's no future in it.
2: This here is a story about the Rock Island Line. The Rock Island Line, it runs down into New Orleans. And just outside of New Orleans is a big toll gate. And all the trains going through the gate, they've got to pay the man some money. But of course, if you got certain things on board, you don't pay the man nothing. Right now I see a train coming down the line. And when it draws up to the toll gate, the driver, he'd lean out and he'd say to the man, a good pigs, a good horses, a good cow.

gone through. Then when he'd gone through, and he thinks he's safely on the other side, he'd pick up a bit of speed, a bit of steam, a bit more speed, and a bit of steam.

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So check it out. 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
1: 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I'm lead singer, and I'm from Papanya, and we play for Chupi Band.
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Gotta get a little dirt on those hands, boy. 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

I'm a descendant of the black cockatoo, Cookie Allenji, Birragubba clan groups of North Queensland. 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

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It's too deadly. Wiggle, wiggle, wiggle.

Yeah.

born in Smalati in Pingo. I'm from a little community called Ski Beach. That's in Nunnan Boy in Gulf Peninsula. And you're listening to Tiba Radio. I am Malati Unipingo. Always.

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0: 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So whenever you're having a few drinks, just plan ahead. Before you head out, arrange a designated driver who won't drink, or make sure you have enough money for a taxi. Remember, friends don't let friends drink drive.
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1: 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They not like us. They not like us.
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